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1: 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I've always wanted a girl just like you. Such a pure.

As the riders loped on by him, he heard one call his name. If you want to save your soul from hell, riding on our reins, then cowboy, change your ways today, or with us you will ride. 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